And this town's lost its faith. 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

0: looking for a great night out under the stars? Unplugged is coming to Millbrae Grove, Mostar. 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
1: 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That's better. 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

0: 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Thank you, Gracie Abrams, Major Lazer, Al Dalwan. 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

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Called your bluff, better cite the source. 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

0: Back and on med DJ Fresh, Rita Ora is my hot right now for you. Then it's going to be at Lita or Shreen to warn of Sonar. Good afternoon.
1: Good afternoon. 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
3: Which Grand Slam tournament is played on a green and blue acrylic hard court surface in New York?
4: US Open.
3: Yes. What pop star released the hit star album Short and Sweet featuring tracks like Espresso?
4: Sabrina Carpenter.
3: In what country is the ancient city of Petra located?
4: Jordan.
3: Who holds the record for the most men singles Grand Slam titles won in tennis history?
4: Djokovic.
3: Yes. Which surface is traditionally used for the French Open? Roland Garros.
4: Clay.
3: Yes. Wow. Who sings the hit track Ordinary?
4: Alex Warren.
3: What is the capital city of Australia?
4: Canberra.
3: Yes. What term is used in tennis when the score is tied at 40-40?
4: Deuce.
3: How many bones are in the adult human body?
0: Yeah. Għadot bila kħazina.
3: Ma jimportax.
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0: 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Come on, check out my metal. 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

0: Dance Dance Dance ta' Barry Can't Swim for Bay u għal dal-waqt najlek kif tista' terbaħ kamra tal-banju b'xej valur ta' 5,000 euro wara Hugh Gill u anki Jennifer Lopez for Bay għal dal-waqt.
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0: Chanella u nekun fakirek li jek inti fenta throwbacks. 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

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Friends to lovers need a part to star in. 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